I can do is sit and think about the way you used to love me, the way you used to hold me, and the way you used to touch me. And all I want is another moment.

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1: 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Not no shit like Cool G Tops or shit like that. We set trends, B. We Harlem. You know what I mean? After me, it's gonna be someone else that can take over Harlem.

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1: No one knows what it means, but it's provocative.
0: No, it's not. It
1: gets the people going.

0: Mayweather records. It's a glorious occasion. Yeah. Try and make her next motherfucker soon up, man. Fucking spread the shit up.
1: How much money is that? How much money?
2: Jello Beats. 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

0: So Ross, how them wing stops doing?
1: I mean, I got 25 trying to get 2,000.
0: I just teamed up with Bangin' Ocean Heads, you know? I'm getting into that electronic business.
1: Big business.
0: We the best MMG.
1: That's forever.
0: For life.
1: It's about more money. You talking big.

0: Starbillos in the building. DJ Junior, what the one we do, man?
1: We're full on the studio.

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YouTube, chatare, tweetare, screenshot.

the other, so check out my message to you. As a matter of fact, I don't let nothing hold you back. The Scat Man can do it, so can you. Everybody knows that the Scat Man stutters, but does and never stutter when he sings. But what you don't know, I'm gonna tell you right now that the stutter and the scat is the same thing. You are the Scat Man. Where's the Scat Man? I'm the Scat Man. Why should we be pleasing any politician? Reasons who would try to cheat the seasons if they could. The state of the condition insults my intuition, and it only makes me crazy and a hard like wood. Everybody stutters one way or the other, so check out my message to you. As a matter of fact, don't let nothing hold you back. If the Scat Man can do it, brother, so can you. I'm the Scat Man.